0: Baby, esta es mi mentira.
1: Talking about like paranoid, but cold paranoid, like those type of paranoid, like little paranoid, big paranoid, all that shit you like.

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Grace Kelly, hollow jean, picture of the beauty queen. Gene Kelly, Fred Astaire, Ginger Rogers, dancer.

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Right here.

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Oh, they acting up, get your weapons wrong.

0: 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My name is Fat Lip, and this is my friend, Sammy the Salmon.
1: What it do?
0: Today, we're going to teach you some fun facts

0: sing some of the song. Do you know any by heart?
1: Sing that one song you were singing about your little red box.
0: Oh, yeah, I haven't heard that in a long time. 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
2: No.
0: Show me how it goes. I forgot.
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0: hang up and try your call again. 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
1: La radio es urgencia. Es pausa.